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Food.

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Enough said. I'm in the dark, and we're all alone, no doubt. I can share my love with you, you know I do. Even life gets hard, you are all I know, no doubt. 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Life gets hard, no doubt.

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1: Kendrick, just bring my car back, man. 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

0: Well, well, well, it is a Friday, Friday, yeah. Welcome to the Friday Hangout. It is your boy, Iron Dog Makayo Khate, Boom Tim Cool, Mashawata. Shot the churches like a man, the good churches are like a shot to back. Ladies and gentlemen, I am just here to usher you into a great, great, great weekend. And of course, I'm not flying solo today. I do have one of your favorites in studio who's going to be spending the day with me. So, buona sis.
1: Ciao. How are you?
0: I'm good, thanks. How are you?
1: I'm good.
0: For those that don't know you, they are just there watching, seeing this pretty face, face card that never declines on the screen. Please do introduce yourself.
1: Tandiga Shabalala, as you know, Tomazane Milano Spritz.
0: Issue.
1: But they should know, yeah. All green, Tandiga Shabalala, happy to be here. A lover of people and intellect.
0: No, man, that's great. That's great. Thank you for coming through. For those that don't know, Thandeka Shabalala is a South African reality TV personality. That, of course, we all know her from Big Brother Mzansi, the Bazozwa vibe. Huh?
1: Bazwile.
0: And Bazwile.
1: Bazazozwa.
0: Issue. Damn, I do have an amazing show for you lined up. In the first hour, we do tackle Wowza, What a Week. And of course, we unpack all the things that happen in our beautiful country this week. After that, we do sit down with Uthandeka and unpack her beautiful collaboration with the Chillers Punch brand. Yinda. After that, in the second hour, we do sit down with one of your favorite amapiano producers, Angeke Babuye, who's going to give us a lowdown about what's happening with his latest release. Guys, vula na makula boxi, nivala ma laptopu, nitshele iphosi zenu ukuthi ngoFriday siya hang out on Bogart Radio. We're not here for a long time. We're just here for a good time.
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1: That was Uti Payne with Kalani saying, I like that. You said earlier you're an international girl.
2: I am.
1: Is that your kind of music? Is that what you listen to?
2: Not really. It depends, actually. I like just good music. I can listen to J-pop, Japanese.
1: Okay, okay.
2: I like a bit of classic. I love some Italian music. I like some Cuban music. I love some Dominican Republic music. I love like a vast amount of music.
1: I never would have guessed that, eh?
2: Why limit yourself?
1: Yeah. What's currently playing in your car?
2: Right now, I think it is... I like European summers. I think this is the first summer I've actually spent in South Africa in the last 5 years.
1: Oh, wow.
2: Yeah.
1: Oh, re-international.
2: Yes. First winter, my bad. Okay. First summer away from there, because we just came from summer, but first winter here. I've been enjoying my birthdays in sunny times. Yeah.
1: Oh, that's a vibe, man. That's a vibe. We are coming to you live from all Bogut Man stores nationwide. And also, we've crossed borders, so we are African. We are part of the continent, Chiefu. But we're also coming to you live from our Bogut Radio app, also on YouTube and on Facebook. Okay, so let's touch on some of the things that have happened in this week in South Africa. Nintendo. There's this whole Spring Day celebration where people just throw you with buckets of water.
2: I saw that.
1: Yeah, you're walking down the street, you are going to work, Nochal. You know, you're in your element, you're about to deliver a pitch or a proposal, you're 5 million. Kwa amanz.
2: Water.
1: Imagine. Well, Spring Day celebrations turned deadly in Tshwane on Tuesday afternoon. This happened after a 53-year-old man was arrested for the murder of a 21-year-old Tsepang Nyati following an altercation during the Spring Day celebrations
2: in
1: Rufilwe, Cullinan. It got that bad. But
2: when did it get so aggressive? That's the thing for me, because it used to be a thing where it's like a bit of order on a person. I remember it. But when did we start to weaponize water?
1: That's the thing for me. Okay, firstly for me, I'm from the Eastern Cape. Yeah?
2: Right.
1: We never did that. Mm-hmm. For us, the spring was Amakula Box. That was spring for us. Spring day. Oros. Oros, mama. Oros. It was the oros. But for me, when I came to Joburg, I started saying, okay, this is a thing. This is what they do on Spring Day.
2: Right.
1: And over the years, it's just gotten more and more aggressive, you know. Now they're even pouring water inside cars.
2: I saw that. I think they attempted to also do it to the police officers, which they actually were just driving away. But why are you not, I don't know, taking charge of the situation?
1: Yeah, like,
2: perhaps doing something about it.
1: If there's anyone who should respond, it's you.
2: Right? So who are the people supposed to call at that point? But yeah, no. I think it's gotten really aggressive. And I think also with the struggle of water, that's not really a good thing.
1: That's the other issue.
2: Yeah. Are we really educating? That's the sad part.
1: Yeah.
2: It is also the youth.
1: Yeah.
2: And are we really condoning this?
1: And half of them, or the majority of them, don't even vote.
2: But here's the thing. It's also them taunting.
1: Yeah.
2: Because then if you do something about it, then it turns into, a child. Did you do that?
1: Exactly.
2: Some of them were adults. That's the truth of it, like I saw. Yeah. But yeah, I don't know which borders we're crossing on, like, when it comes to that. So I think something has to be done about it.
1: So where did you grow up?
2: Me? I grew up, so my grandfather lived in Harrismith along with my grandmother.
1: Okay.
2: My grandmother, the Waseswatini. So I grew up a little bit there and a little bit also in Durban.
1: Okay.
2: So yeah.
1: And this Spring Day celebration thing, did you guys do it as kids?
2: A little bit, not a lot. Not a lot. I was probably climbing a tree at that time. And Day also, I think there was a thing in school where it used to be called Spring Day.
1: Yeah.
2: And you guys would dress in civvies
1: and wear
2: floral things and whatever. So I remember that like in school. So
1: the good old innocent
2: days. This is new. But the thing is also water can be harmful, as I said, weaponizing water. What if you rupture someone's eyeball as you pouring it on you? What about the complaints of, oh no, now Checkers 60 won't deliver to us or Debonairs won't deliver to us? Are we then going to turn it into something whereby we say they're not doing it in townships, or is it because it becomes a danger for the drivers and hence to prevent such things, let's no longer do that? Like, I think it's causing a bit of a problem, like, in a community, and then we're not looking at the causes. By that time, they're looking at just the effect, and it's like, oh yeah, but then they don't want to come here to our neighborhood. Like, we can't order. So but who's destroying those luxuries?
1: Who should take charge of that? Like, is it the parents at home? Is it community counselors? Is it the government?
2: It's all of them, but it first starts at home. Yeah. It first starts at home. Whenever you... That's a funny thing. You can never hold a child accountable to that magnitude.
1: Yeah.
2: You can hold them accountable, just a little bit, but most of the work is through the adults because they are responsible for the child. Mm. When you talk about the adults that were doing it, now we're bordering on something else, but it did obviously come from at home. Are these kids bored? Yeah. Why are you not saying anything about it? Yeah. Why are you not talking to them about caring about other people that you cannot do such things? So, yeah, it's a problem also at home.
1: So it starts with, hey, Sipo, valalotep. Valalotep, when's that?
2: I'm not to valalotep. It's also about sitting someone down. And that's another thing. Children are not stupid. They're just inexperienced. Just talk to them that you could seriously hurt someone.
1: Yeah.
2: And this negatively impacts on your community. There are luxuries that you would also like that you are destroying that you are not going to be enjoying as you get older. So it's become really nasty business. But the funny thing is, I also saw a clip they were not doing it to a white man that was passing. And
1: well, the thing is, I also saw a clip, I think it was this morning. This white guy in a white shirt. I don't know whether he deliberately came to that area or that township for that. Parked his car, got out the car, the kids threw water, and he was dancing in the water.
2: But they did not throw it as aggressively. That's just the thing. What are we doing?
1: I did a Samsaba upaschon. Samsaba upaschon. Ish. There's also something that I saw a comment, might be a bit of sensitive ground. But I saw a comment and I was like, I wonder if this is also lack of education with regards to this kind of topic. So someone said, there's a video of a lady in pink where they took her bag and her phone and then they threw her with water. And then one of the comments was like, apart from the valuables, what if it was that time of the month for her?
2: Mm-hmm.
1: You know, would that be an effect? Would that have caused anything like that? Would it...
2: Yes, on the comfort of the woman, yes. Also, we're taking away gadgets and things and protecting gadgets instead of protecting a human being.
1: Yeah.
2: That becomes a problem. I don't think periods should be the only factor here.
1: Yeah.
2: You have a woman who's walking down the road, minding her own business. You don't know what's going on. Mm. At the end of the day, she's a human being.
1: Yeah.
2: Because what are we then spreading when it comes to she could have a period? What if she doesn't? Then is it okay?
1: We cannot look at it as
2: periods. We look at it as this is a human being who has... And that's the thing. I think it's so overrated when people... Not overrated, but it's taken to dramatic... logic. When people say, people don't owe you anything.
1: Yeah.
2: Yes, we owe each other common human decency. That's what we owe each other. Everybody owes each other that. You are owed a good experience by another human being. So do I own a good experience, you know, to another human being. So for me, that's just a thing. It's a human being. Women are not just their periods. We are human. So let's not do that. And also, what does that then do? We move over from just saying women, we say human, which means everybody.
1: Yeah,
2: you understand? Because we're talking about the drivers, which predominantly most of them are male, that were suffering this indecency.
1: And you don't know if someone has got a condition or what, like pneumonia, you know, things could easily strike, and maybe this person's got a heart condition and getting pneumonia
2: or ear infection. Maybe they have an infection you're just doing stuff and you could send somebody into sepsis. You don't know what you're doing. Maybe they can't afford a doctor. and they took out their last bit of money, or they're trying to recover from this without even going to the doctor, and you are aggravating the situation. So this is not just, it's also not, as I said, a human, because they have many things that they could be going through. They could be financial, they could be mental, it could be anything. So we need to start humanizing other people, like, for goodness sakes. Come on now.
1: Aish, Sene Zwile Bafethu, let's find more interesting ways to celebrate a spring day.
2: Yes.
1: Because I understand the excitement and all of that, you know, coming through a cold season. Coldness usually comes with a lot of grayness and depression.
2: Could we get the kids also those little guns, maybe?
1: Maybe,
2: like,
1: yes.
2: You know, in the community, maybe we should do that, like in spring, maybe donate and just get them those water guns. Is it then this bucket situation where the children, because that's another thing, children do not know how to manage themselves. Yeah. They can take something and take it to the extreme because there's a bit of anger, which is justified for a child that they do not have the materials that they wish they had so that they can enjoy childhood. Mm. So we're seeing these buckets, etc. So maybe as a community in planning for spring, could we perhaps donate to the community to get these children some water guns? And what happened to water balloons? We could do that as well. You those know, are not really
1: horrible. Exciting small things.
2: You understand, yeah. Ish, and then totally just teaching people, don't aim at people's faces because that can also be a problem. Educate people or children about using these little water guns that are harmless, etc. And kids can still have fun. No, so we're considering the children as well.
1: I totally get you. Ish. Moving on to other things that broke the net this week. Our South African rapper, UMT, Mr. Pearl Toos, well, he's been back in custody since 18th August for allegedly violating a 2023 protection order. His next court case was actually yesterday, the 2nd of September. Mm-hmm. Well, his father claims that his girlfriend, Unandi Ndatane, is holding UMT's car, his license, and his bank cards, and she has filed for a protection order against both parents from coming to fetch those things. And the family's financial lifeline is gone with UMT behind bars.
2: Did you say bank cards? You can just go close those. That's not a thing. Like, let's listen to language at this point, because I think people want to turn bank cards into, like, she's holding hostage, like, the entire bank account. No, she's not. It's a bank card. You can literally just close it from an app, declare it.
1: But the thing is, the person who's got access to that or owns those accounts is behind bars. Okay. So will the bank allow you to close it without him?
2: No, they won't. But the thing is, she does
1: have a child. Unless you take the legal route, I guess. The lawyer can facilitate
2: that. They can,
1: that. Yeah.
2: But she does have a child that he needs to maintain.
1: Well, the child is not. This is the girlfriend. This is the current girlfriend.
2: Okay.
1: The baby mama's protection order.
2: Okay.
1: Now, this is the current girlfriend who's now holding these things. And she's not giving the family access to these things.
2: I declare it lost. I don't know. I'm sure there's something you could do about it. Maybe
1: there
2: contact lawyers.
1: There should
2: and
1: be a legal way
2: contact.
1: It.
2: They should be. I don't think we should be ignorant to that magnitude where we don't try to find a solution.
1: Yeah.
2: I think they could contact the lawyer, who then contacts him, because at the end of the day, I think he still reserves a legal right to not have his bank things like that with the girlfriend.
1: Yeah, I mean,
2: but you know, nigile, guys, you know, nigile. Like, let's. Why
1: are you nigile? You
2: telling me you're gonna give someone things and then you're gonna go commit crimes in the hopes that you're not gonna get caught?
1: Well,
2: that's a bit reckless.
1: Well, I'm also hoping that you'll be decent enough when my family comes around. Like, you will be fighting with my family.
2: Can I just say something? This is a human being, and we know what people do for money. Come on. So I don't think you can risk like that. So I don't understand what this guy had in his mind. And all I can say about it is, swinging ayak.
1: I get answers.
2: How are we supposed to solve it? Sorry. How? Umnigazil excess, Jay.
1: I know, I hear you. I hear you.
2: But if they really determined, contact a lawyer on the real now.
1: Yeah.
2: If they really determined and it's really causing them issues, outside of jokes, then I think that there could be like a legal proceeding, like a way of doing this in a mannerism where everybody then has to be relinquished from discomfort. So that would be my advice.
1: Well, she's given her 2 cents. Let me know what you think. Do comment on the Bogart Radio app or on YouTube and on Facebook. For now, I'll stick a city shriek and I'll say, totally care if it's better more. Who knows? Maybe Sivule and Chila's punch. You never know. We'll be back after this one.
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3: Enough.

0: Coming through with Amagia, that is Lala Tukzin, Funky Kula, and Zincumalo. Now do you know Zincumalo?
1: Now I do. I know the song. And it did have Lala Tukzin. Lala Tukzin, I do know.
0: You know him, I heard him
1: all the way from Europe, that one. So, yeah, now I know. I know the song, yeah.
0: Asbonga. Talking about Zincumalo. Zincumalo, what she has launched this week is amazing. Zincumalo has gone on to open a spaza shop in the UK.
1: You lie to me.
0: I promise you.
1: Spaza shop, UK.
0: And what
1: I'm coming. Wait, what's in it? What's there?
0: I was about to say, what I like about it, like she's maintained the South African essence of a spaza shop. She's got our chepi, see.
1: Really?
0: Yeah, man.
1: No, poor too. Like, you look at that, and all of that.
0: She's.
1: I'm coming. Because I'm sorry, I love Amasi, guys. I'm lactose intolerant and I do abuse myself, but I love Amasi. And when you are there overseas, you crave it.
0: Are you sure you're not closer?
1: Me? Maybe. I'm a lot of things. At this point, I think, you know what I think? I think we're so mixed, to be honest.
0: Are you purely... I'm as close as they come. I'd like to think.
1: Yeah. You'd love to think. Who's closer?
0: My mom, my dad, their parents, and their parents. So I'd like to think they're close. I don't know beyond that.
1: Maybe, I don't think so.
0: Maybe there's a Khoi somewhere there.
1: Not even somewhere
0: maybe
1: there.
0: Maybe there's a Zulu somewhere there. Also, I do think there's a touch of Zulu because I am Ukhatebe Umthimkhulu.
1: Okay.
0: Which borders with...
1: Amamfengu
0: namahlubi, abo Hatebe. You know, I think there's something there something that mixes, there. You know,
1: but
0: for
1: we
0: sure.
1: Do all have... like Khoi San in us. I wish people would understand that. Like, that's why we kind of like have a... And that's another thing. I don't think people understand. Like, they are actually proven scientifically to be the oldest living people.
0: Okay.
1: Right?
0: Okay.
1: And then you see these eyes. And I've wondered why people actually only associated them to Chinese people, of which it exists here. I have, like, tons of friends where, you know?
0: I'm with
1: and
0: you.
1: And stuff like that. So, yeah, I mean... Genetics are amazing, but we do know everything does come from black people.
0: Issue. So what fascinated me with this whole Zincumalo thing, right, is how I'm appreciating South African artists being global, but apart from that, exporting the culture and exporting the identity, you know? Because she could have gone... globally and opened a pop-up store and made it very Western.
1: Boring.
0: You know, and sold Western products.
1: Boring.
0: But she decided to export her culture and her identity. And do you think that we need more of this? Or are we selling out? Maybe we should attract people to come more to us? What do you say about that?
1: I want to say this. You don't see Europeans being like, maybe we should let people come here.
0: Mm.
1: Dish out all the African things overseas. That's what I'm saying. Put it out there. Because another thing... Okay, so in Italy, there's a lot of Senegalese people.
0: Okay.
1: So I loved it when they opened the Senegalese restaurants, right? Mm, mm. With the South African things, it's so rare to actually find them. Mm. When you do find them, there is a store. It's in... Remind me. Come on.
0: Milan.
1: No, outside. Come.
0: Outside of...
1: Oh, my God. How did this freaking escape me? Oh, my Lord. And you guys are the worst. But anyway, when you find it, you find the European South African version of it.
0: Okay.
1: Yeah.
0: Okay,
1: like Amapura Vosi, very Afrikaans dishes. Yeah. But Ipultong. Let's talk about that.
0: Mm.
1: What you think people talking come like it comes from them?
0: I don't. Well, I think they. I do think it's an Afrikaans thing. It's an Afrikaans thing, but more than that, I think they packaged it nicely, because
1: it's not.
0: Inyama yomile, that decides inyama yomile.
1: Yeah, but that's the thing. It was a way that black people preserved meat.
0: Exactly.
1: It's stolen, guys.
0: So they commercialized it. Let's put it
1: yeah,
0: like that.
1: So they it doesn't belong to them. My choice.
0: They made it what it is. Because, for example,
1: you can make something what it is, but let's talk about that. It's not that. And you do know you can reclaim things. And I found that people also, which came out actually in a meeting when we were creating something, I'll tell you about it. But I'll talk about the Acha. And I was like, so is Acha from? And we too have made the Acha like our thing, and I get it. But Acha is Indian. And people didn't know the mango Acha. So, yeah. I know. I'm always finding these things because I'm
0: food.
1: Just a lover of knowing things.
0: Humble's
1: but,
0: food.
1: Yeah. So, Ipul Tong. So, those are like the only things that you would go on to find. And it's like, yeah, but I wanted more African dishes. That is why I'm so happy when I'm here that we go and sit in restaurants like Omo Cha Cafe, and you have like Opoto, Itogo, Amasi. And I'm like, yay, finally, because I think those are things that people during childhood, they were laughed at. What would people have said in your childhood if you got to Uzanamas?
0: Eskolen.
1: Eskolen.

0: Immediately when you do something like that, Kaloku, they obviously put you in a certain financial bracket.
1: Correct.
0: And, you know, already they're like, ah, hello, mind you, all of a sudden, you know.
1: So disrespectful to do this dish. It's very pungent.
0: Mm.
1: It's very strong.
0: Mm.
1: It's not nasty. And I think people need to understand that there's a difference.
0: Yeah.
1: It might not be appealing to you, but don't say it is putrid or something. Just say it's a bit pungent for me to enjoy, and I prefer to. And I think umkhodu like fits into that.
0: Yeah, it falls into that bracket.
1: But another thing is, they do have tribe. They have tribe in Italy. They have tribe everywhere. They've just overcleaned it and it looks white.
0: I mean, for example, if someone in the corporate space opened a skaftina that has curry, or everyone would go, what's that smell?
1: Or pasta in
0: or
1: it.
0: Or pasta,
1: like,
0: you know?
1: Ay, uche. That's it. That's what we want to see is Kaftinin. So I'm very happy that we are there. And I think that, as you said, we need to... You were asking me, and I did answer before, but I'm going to solidify it again. We do need more of that overseas.
0: So
1: I don't
0: we,
1: think that they should only come here.
0: So can we expect a Tandika's kitchen in Italy with mukhodu and
1: you know what? Actually, yes. I should do that.
0: Come on.
1: I should actually do that. So
0: you heard
1: I
0: it here
1: love
0: first.
1: It.
0: You heard it here first. And when I am suing her for EIP, please be around. Thanks.
1: I'm on record, so they're running away.
0: Ish. Let's take a quick shriek, Angane. Let your boss know. It's a Saturday. We're ushering in the weekend. Now we're food to so cut a presentation. So you submit a valalon laptop and come chill with us because after this song, you understand?
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0: That is Zoo Tims coming through with me and you. What a jam. Do you listen to Tims?
1: Hey, play a song.
0: You just play a song. You don't go and find out who the artist is. You're one of those
1: Yeah, I
0: people.
1: think I've heard
0: And
1: this song. I
0: okay.
1: heard it,
0: That's
1: yeah.
0: fair, that's fair. She was in the country last year, I think, and a lot of people got to groove with her.
1: Yeah.
0: She's one of the people that are flying the African flag
1: Yeah.
0: high on a global stage.
1: Guys.
0: But in
1: Yeah,
0: other
1: but I
0: news,
1: am bad. I'm bad with finding out who. I'll just listen to the song, honestly. Yeah, that's true.
0: no,
1: But
0: I'm
1: it's
0: with
1: still a
0: you,
1: good
0: I'm with
1: thing. I
0: you. It
1: mean, but
0: is.
1: I'll save it and
0: It
1: I'll play it
0: is.
1: again.
0: Yeah. No, fair. I think I'm also a better, especially when it comes to my piano. I can't keep up with whose song is who. So when I
1: Hey,
0: like a
1: but you
0: song,
1: have funny piano, guys.
0: hey, don't let the person coming back hear you say that. The one coming in the next hour to sit with us, don't let him say
1: I'm
0: that.
1: only
0: Actually,
1: honest.
0: I'm gonna bring that up.
1: You should bring it up.
0: I'm gonna
1: Hold
0: bring
1: me
0: that.
1: accountable.
0: Okay, you heard it here. I will hold her accountable. But I'm excited. My throat is dry. I've been looking at Hinda this whole time, staring at me. Let's go into it. Let's go into it. Tell me, what is this that you've brought for us today? And how are you related to it?
1: I created this.
0: Where, Nana? Come on, I met her, Elon Musk.
1: Every step of the way with amazing people who absolutely allow you to be yourself
0: Okay.
1: and to get, because when somebody allows you to be yourself, you actually get to the roots of who you are as a person,
0: Okay.
1: and you reach a state of calm, and you bring back that nostalgia, which is part of what is in there, because part of the flavors in there is the lychee. And I think I also spoke about it before, which is an inspiration from my grandfather, my late grandfather. as a child, he first introduced me to lychee, so I've always tied it down to my childhood, right? And I love lychee juice as well. So, but there were various flavors that were like ideas, etc., in the creation of this. So the other flavor was not. Then there's the Italian side of it, because I was supposed to merge both worlds. You get it now? Yeah.
0: Hence
1: But we gotta
0: Milano.
1: start with granddad. We gotta start from the beginning of me. So that lychee I'll always be starting with, because the Italian side, it comes after, you know. So,
0: All
1: yeah.
0: right, cool. So what flavors apart from lychees here? What do
1: There
0: we have
1: is
0: in here?
1: grapefruit and there is lemon. That's what's in there.
0: And how does this differ from all the flavors that Chile's Punch has?
1: I think the other one, the Caribbean Chaos, is based on, I think it's passion fruit, or yeah, something that passion fruits, I think. There is one with lemon, which is funny that when we were making this, at some point, some people in the meeting, when we were tasting it, they were like, it tastes a little like Caribbean, like Tequila Sunrise. Like, really, Tequila Sunrise? But what also makes it very different, it is the least sweetest of them all. So they've dropped on the sugar as well when it comes to this. Yeah.
0: And you know when you enjoy a beverage,
1: Correct.
0: there's that memory that comes. The moment you open it, tico or whatever it is, that first gulp, there's that memory, those flashbacks that you get, or it takes you to a moment in time, you know? So what can I expect when I open this and take that first sip?
1: Everything. Expect to feel comfort, to feel vibes. Expect to feel cultured. I'll call it that. You can just have this. Whether you are chilling and you're feeling yourself, you're in your linen pants or whatever, yes, you'll feel that way.
0: And
1: If
0: spring,
1: you
0: it's now
1: are,
0: spring now.
1: yeah, summer, and yeah, that's what you're gonna feel. You're gonna feel some, a bit of Mediterranean spirit in there as well, which is the grapefruit and which is a citrus side of it. So you're gonna feel that. So yeah, expect to feel cultured, which is, you can feel gassy if you want to feel gassy, you know, you Mokota vibes or whatever. Or you can feel like uchwepeshe, you're sitting somewhere over there looking all dainty and whatever. Ugoqofo, they're like an Italian man, you know, they're very happy to, you know, portray that. And you will feel a lot of another thing that Italians are very big on is passion. You'll feel that flavor is very, some people are like, well, it smells like, I call it, it that smell is passionate.
0: Come on.
1: Oh, it is lovely.
0: Come on.
1: So you're gonna feel that as well. Okay. You're gonna feel close. And I think that's one of the other things that I brought out in this, because of how Italians, when in regards to the females and the males, how happy they are to just show love. So they will also, the men will actually call each other amore, love, how are you, love.
0: Oh, wow. Right?
1: So so you're gonna feel that, you're gonna feel cultured. That's what this is about. This is for everybody. We are all here.
0: So songs I use with tatung bag, because when you have that tatung bag wherever you want to go.
1: Who's a tandem at tatung bag, exactly?
0: Lalela! Ish. Okay, and I'm seeing the passion you have when you talk about this, you know, and I really like that. And I want to talk a bit about your journey in creating this, because you look at pioneers like AKA, when he created, you know, the collaboration with Abor Ripok and stuff. Mm-hmm. It was one of the first times where we had a South African artist being allowed by a brand to make it their own and create their story and really go to the factory and

0: people, Meg-G's wife. And she would come back and give us feedback on Meg-G. He
1: Okay.
0: wasn't there. But we'd hear a lot. We heard a lot about this lady here as well,
1: Okay,
0: from
1: okay,
0: Meg-G,
1: okay.
0: from whether he liked the flavor as well. And for me as a brand, because I've also heard people talking about a rebrand or whatever. And I think when people have spent so much time with you in a house like Big Brother, they kind of feel that they know you all too well. But they're not understanding that human beings will become what the space they're in.
1: Exactly, chameleons and adapt and
0: You have to adapt, right? So they think that when they see a particular side of you, that's who
1: They
0: you
1: know the
0: are
1: whole
0: forever.
1: you,
0: It is not. You're in a different space. That is not how you are going to be. Here's the thing. When you are with your girlfriend or your wife and you're at your parents' house, are you the same? Not really.
1: Not
0: Versus
1: really.
0: when you guys at
1: Chilling
0: the
1: with the
0: movies,
1: boys
0: would you
1: and
0: be the same? No, the affection will still be there. Even the way you exert discomforts, you might be a little restricted at your parents' house or at the movies or at the mall or whatever. Whereas when you are in a certain space, you might be a little bit more less reluctant to say, hey, listen, this. But also when you are in a space where you cannot come out and there's a lot of charge coming at you, then you obviously are a person that will, hey, I got my armor on, now you gotta stop it. So I think with that, when you talk about what it is as a brand, me as a brand, I want to tell people that it is okay to be multidimensional. Human beings can be angry, they can be happy, they can be jealous, they can be anything, and it is okay. Stop expecting people to be joyous all the time. And another thing is, stop expecting people to be liars to your face all the time. Some people just want to be honest. Like, we got done with that. When I'm 31 years old, I got done with it. Remember when we were in school? You couldn't wait to become what you are right
1: What you are right
0: now,
1: now,
0: because
1: facts.
0: now your no's come easily. You've learned to prioritize yourself. You
1: You
0: understand?
1: set boundaries.
0: So, as a brand, this has also confirmed for me that be who you are, and the most beautiful things will come from that.
1: Last one before we go and taste this beautiful thing. You're speaking about brand, right? And a lot of people, they, especially public figures, they fear being associated with things like alcohol. Maybe they say alcohol perceives a particular behavior or a reputation. With you, how did you come to the decision of, this is fine, I can be attached to this brand. This is who I'm with. Apart from it being part of your journey,
0: Correct.
1: But you as Uthandeka post Big Brother, how did you come to a decision of, okay, no, alcohol is fine, I can be attached to it versus a car brand or even a juice brand?
0: Do people not consume those things? And I think that becomes a thing of, in South Africa, that's what things seem to be. People sit there. You got your Cameron Diaz. She's got a beautiful wine line, right? And the way she loves her wine, she's constantly drinking of it all the time. We're also introducing, I am introducing a space where I say, you can be a part of that. It's also a part of drink responsibly. You guys consume all of these, you imbibe in them, but then we want to go and sit in corners like, I don't want to be associated, but I'm going to find you having a glass of wine or something. So for me, I don't think human beings should exist in a space where you are seen as one particular thing. I could own being part of this and also be a part of something else. Being a part of, that's another thing. Human beings are not a part of only one thing. That's another thing. So for me, it is that. That is why I was never afraid. In fact, I wanted this from the time I came out of the house. I said to Meg-G, give me Chiller's Punch. At the time, I did not know the idea that they were going to propose to me, which was far bigger than what I had
1: What you had
0: imagined.
1: imagined,
0: Exactly. But that came because of my confidence as a person and the fact that I am confident enough to say, I am here to do what whatever it is that I am putting my

0: mind to. The end. So you can take charge and do multiple things, and I would love to introduce that because at the end of the day, as a person, I think what happens is that we've associated drinking
1: With
0: with
1: bad behavior.
0: irresponsible drinking. And I've seen that. Can we not have drinks and just have a good time and have a conversation? Drinks are
1: Facts.
0: part of dinner. You
1: Facts.
0: know, that's another thing when I'm saying it's a very European aspect of my life, and it's brought that out within me. Drinks are part of lunchtime in Italy. You got your wine, you got your beer, you choose what it is that you want to do. Make drinking part of the meal. Maybe you won't get so drunk when you do that. And not just drink, just drinks only. And also when you do drink, in Italy you actually find alcohol in garages
1: Oh, wow.
0: because
1: Yes,
0: people know
1: yes,
0: how to
1: yes.
0: drink responsibly.
1: Yes, yes.
0: Even with the blow thing, it just monitors how much alcohol you've
1: You've
0: had.
1: had,
0: If
1: yeah.
0: you've had above a certain point, then you are incoherent to drive. It doesn't mean you can't have a glass and sit down. Absolutely not. So I think people need to teach themselves responsible drinking, and let's not drink like we are 19 years old because we're not. Those people are still trying to find out what it is that they like to drink, and we got, drunk out of our minds back then because we're kids, and it was fine, but it was nice, it was
1: Facts.
0: lively, and we enjoyed it. But now we need to transition into let's drink responsibly, let's have fun, let's also build memories. You can
1: And
0: build
1: that's the key
0: memories,
1: thing,
0: exactly, because alcohol also introduces a chemical effect that eases people and it does make them more social. So maybe for some people that works for them, maybe for some people it doesn't work for them. If you don't drink, you don't drink, but if you do, let's do so responsibly. Let's not say that we don't attach ourselves to a certain thing because it becomes you. I am not alcohol. And I don't think I look like the epitome of alcohol, like I'm a PF or something like that. So I understand why a brand would say, I don't want to work with you. In that case, again, don't take me for skincare. I got amazing skin. But don't take me for skincare because it's corresponding with the alcohol. Anything, even with sugar, if you're going to sit down and just consume sugar
1: It's bad
0: forever,
1: for you.
0: it's bad for you. Like your skin will look horrid.
1: Fake.
0: And you will maybe have a seizure while you are drinking and sorry, while you are driving. So I do not think that we need to associate alcohol only with bad behavior, and I think it's time for us to take that trajectory and
1: No,
0: go
1: I'm
0: there.
1: with you. I'm with you. I really want to commend you for really promoting responsible drinking. And I think a lot of the people that get attached to these brands forget that element about it, and get consumed in the hype of everything.
0: How do you feel about it, by the way?
1: About?
0: About drinking? Do you
1: Oh.
0: how do you drink? Do you drink responsibly as a
1: Yes,
0: person?
1: I do. I do. I do.
0: Right?
1: I believe especially if I am surrounded. For me, it's very important who I'm surrounded by, first and foremost. Why am I drinking right now?
0: Correct.
1: Am I celebrating? Has it been a long day or a long week? Am
0: Yeah.
1: I just trying to chill? Or am I enjoying an amazing steak and I want to pair it with a nice glass of wine? I also DJ. So there's also that, with gigs and riders and all that kind of vibe. But I think for me, and I've always said this, it's so interesting how if you go to emakhaya and you kunomcimbi, you will drink, you will consume alcohol,
0: Correct.
1: but you'll be able to handle yourself. Right? So for me, it's always been if I can do that at home, why can I not do it in my own space? Why can I not do it with the friends I'm with?
0: It boils down to, what did I say to you before? People owe each other common human decency. Stop getting drunk to the point where you're now making other people not have a good time. But continue. I just had
1: No,
0: to put that in there.
1: that was exactly it. That's how I'm gonna end it. That's exactly how I'm gonna end it. So let me not waste any time because Nda is has been greeting me. Let's take a young coffee while I taste a nyana. Now we'll just shoot a coffee. We'll try to break. Some of the cooler box. Angazi. After this one, we'll be chilling with your favorite, Angegeng Buye, and we unpack with him his latest song. But for now, Asbe City.
0: It did it. It
1: Of
0: really did
1: course.
0: it.
2: Let's do it.
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0: Well, Daria Zudlala took Zen coming through with Puze. I thought that song would be appropriate, you know.
1: Puze.
0: I know. Let me tell you something. No props. 10 out of 10 for this one. 10 out of 10. Okay. I think it might just be my favorite Chiller's Punch flavor right now.
1: Now you got to try to chilled, and then you can determine.
0: Ne?
1: Yeah.
0: Okay. No, I'll definitely keep it.
1: It's actually Caribbean Chaos, ne? So that you can
0: compare the two.
1: Yes.
0: Marozong Shelly six pack your English.
1: Of course.
0: I guess. Guys, if she doesn't, all these things she's been saying.
2: Report me.
0: You guys were here first. Anyway, ladies and gentlemen, in the building, we do have Unjabulo, but better known as Wangeke Babuye MC. He's in the building and he's about to unpack his beautiful single with X Duppy that's just about to come out. Abangakwazi, those that want to get to know you, awubheke nje le camera nje, ubanike nje young introduction ukuthi ungubani, udume ngani.
3: I'm Jabulo, known as Angeke Babuye MC, born and reside at Springs in Gwatema, small township in Gwatema in Springs. I'm an MC, artist, DJ, performing artist on top of that.
0: Guys, you guys know this guy. Songs like Ula Costa, Asambe Baby. Asambe,
1: is that yours?
0: Yes, Asambe Baby.
1: Asambe. She liked that song.
0: No, man, thank you for joining us. But here we just chilling out, we're hanging out, we're ushering in a beautiful weekend that we've got coming up. What are you up to this weekend?
3: I have gigs tonight. I have a Scorpion King activation literally at 2 o'clock.
0: Okay.
3: And I have Cosmopolitan later on tomorrow. I'm traveling to Zimbabwe. Saturday I have 5 gigs, to if not 8.
0: Aibo, book them PZ when?
3: Yeah. Then yeah. Sunday it's mostly gonna be 3 gigs.
0: Okay.
3: If I'm not mistaken, yeah. So
0: yeah, book them PZ, book them PZ.
1: Can I ask a question?
3: Okay.
1: Do you take a while to like mellow, like to
0: defrost?
1: Yeah, to get into it, or unje?
0: Naturally, he's a calm person.
1: You're a calm person.
3: Yo, I don't know how to explain it because
1: try.
3: Give me ne. Kuna wanta by two.
1: Yeah.
3: Kuna angeke babuye MC then there's njabulo.
1: Ubanlo.
3: Njabulo.
1: Njabulo.
3: Yeah.
0: And then angeke
1: angeke.
3: Hi, melupata.
0: Ha!
1: Is that the player?
0: That's the DJ.
1: So that's what I wanted to actually ask you. Kuti, do you let the music actually express more of you? Because I feel like it does.
0: Mm. Yeah. I was actually
1: that's what I wanted
0: ask,
1: to ask.
0: I ask, what brings out Angeke Babuye?
1: It's
3: literally a paid invoice.
0: Oh, get invoice.
1: Yeah.
3: Then yeah, you guys are going to see the real.
1: I'm going to pay 50 rand.
0: I'll keep his fucking mind. Fucking 2 bucks. No, man. Thank you so much for coming through. Maybe let's play a few icebreaker questions and let's see if we can, you know, make you jazz.

0: they freeze you. Them know they call me Mr. Money for no reason. I see they go, I'm a piano. We go show, we go let them know. Now we they run the town and any show. We got that any walls.
1: Buzai, maybe by the end of it, Uzabe say to Christy, Magayan, it's about go ange. Cool, my brother. I just want
2: to be in a fair.
1: No, I like
2: to play.
3: In a much better news is a cartoon.
1: Okay, cool. Next one, if you had a personal theme song, like Maunga and Angela, I'm young. Makfago. La 5 rand to jukebox. What would be that theme song?
2: It should be Zola 7 Stars.
1: Okay.
2: I don't know if you know it.
1: Yeah, like the stars Ipsuku.
2: No, it's not that one.
1: I'll shine in the sky like his stars Ipsuku.
2: It was it when I was a
3: why?
2: Boy. Ish, I don't know, man. That's all.
3: How does it make you feel?
2: It speaks to me.
3: How? It's in
2: I don't know. Maybe you can search it and play it.
1: I'll but shine I know in the what dark like you. It's so cool. But yeah, I know
2: yeah, that song.
3: You
2: is,
3: feel it.
2: It's like, you know,
3: yeah, it elevates you.
2: It talks about you being a little boy, growing up, wanting to be something big. So, yeah.
3: There we go. I got the info out of him, didn't I?
1: Well, talk about info. Do you have a question for me for him?
3: I do. What's a life lesson you've learned the hard way?
2: Honestly speaking, the life lesson I've learned is to survive.
1: Mm-hmm. Mm.
2: Yeah, because in everything that I do it to survive.
3: It's not about,
2: like,
3: what happened?
2: I faced so many difficult situations in my life.
3: Yeah.
2: I understand. So all the situations that I faced that are way difficult, I learned to survive so that I can move to the next stage.
3: That's good.
1: Okay.
2: So even if I lost the battle, but I need to survive so that I can move to the next stage.
3: Do you think who the other one?
2: Yeah, that's literally the other one.
3: That's where it's born from.
2: Yeah.
3: Love it.
1: Okay, we're getting this info. Yeah, boom. Okay, if you could describe then your personality in three unrelated items, like very random objects, what would you describe your personality as?
2: Chappies.
3: Chappies?
2: Yeah.
1: Okay.
3: Why chappies?
1: Why?
2: Because I'm like a chappies.
3: Kanjani?
1: Hlala ungamathe, lepoye. Masa uthanda uyanqamathe.
3: Hayi, but we chappies bayangathande ngelanga elishisa phansi esiqathu no
2: you
3: usitshele.
2: You see chappies more keep up, especially when you take out the bubbles.
3: Yeah. And you actually like the sound of your chippies. I find it calming. Like, I love that. Listening to that.
2: So I can say I'm a chippies. I can also be a bottle. You can open and close.
1: Okay, so I'm also vulunga angegebu yema pindu vala kunjabu. Okay, and the third item?
2: It has to be camera.
1: Okay.
3: Why?
2: Because a camera, it like, you can record me, basically. Like, I have my moments.
1: Okay.
2: This type of a person. And understand, you can take me as a camera. Nami yabe.
3: Ufuna sikhumbule, ne?
2: Nalo. Okay. All right.
1: Oh, hey.
3: Do you think it's because you want to be memorable as well? Because that's what cameras are, to capture memories.
2: I have to be memorable.
3: Yeah.
2: People need to remember. That's why I drop nice music, so that people
3: can remember. I remembered it, eh? Asambe, baby. Yeah.
1: You got anything for me there?
3: Oh, yeah. Question. Yes. I'm having too much of a good time, aren't I? So, if you could eat one food for the rest of your life, what could it be? Honesty only.
2: It's bindi.
1: I
2: love
1: it. You know, us as Xhosas, we like it's bindi. But we have that thing, which is that fat that comes with this bindi. That white fat. So Tina says this bindi is nomhleh. But I've come to learn in Joburg they don't do that.
3: Yeah, are you talking about the membrane? No.
1: There's a little piece of fat that comes with this bindi. I'll have to research what it is.
3: It's always cut off. It's always cut off
1: in Joburg. But we like it like that.
2: Yeah, I would rather eat spindi.
3: Oh, all the way. You have to spindi, but sometimes I'm like, no. And you?
1: Well, put umphokoqo. put on a mask. I could eat that every day. Wake me up whenever, 3 a.m. Now, I'm on.
3: I'm on.
1: Cold or hot, I'm on without sugar.
2: Yo.
3: Thank you. Without fagi yogurt. Fagi yogurt if you can have it with sugar.
2: Why?
3: Somebody else been deserving.
2: You know how I eat it? I eat it with powder milk and sugar.
1: I know people who do that. What is powder milk?
3: Salisbindin.
2: And hot water.
1: Salisbindin.
3: Yo, it's like I can taste it. Right?
1: When's the condensed milk?
2: It's so nice.
1: When's it dessert? When's it dessert?
2: No, it's not. It's actually nice.
1: Yeah, it's too sweet. It becomes a dessert.
2: Yeah, because I'm sweet.
1: Well,
3: how are you?
2: So that's why I need to eat something very sweet.
1: Okay, if they made a movie about you, who in South Africa, South African actors, who would play you?
2: Yo. Just to make it interesting,
1: yeah,
2: it would definitely be Stumo.
1: Stumo.
3: Or Stumo. I love to Stumo.
2: Stumo Jonas.
1: Stumo as Jonas.
2: Yeah.
1: Jonas, what are you trying to tell us?
3: Jonas,
1: yeah. What are you trying to tell us?
3: Hi, why Jonas?
1: You know what they say?
3: Mengsaboni lele innocence le hambane something.
1: Do you know what they say about the quiet guys and the guys that don't drink?
2: I'm trying to make it.
3: Ufunuba alert for everything.
1: Kancane kancane.
3: Mabebeza phuza la.
1: Kancane kancane. Futhi ufunuba ikamera ushilo wathi ikamera.
3: Ikamera shama bebeza uphuza.
1: Wathi uyichepis.
3: Ah, is watching everything.
1: Kancane kancane.
3: Uyabona mabebeza mse mse.
2: I'll just make it interesting and see they can literally put me there because
3: yeah.
2: I've been in situations as similar to
1: Jonas. To Jonas or choose to? To Jonas.
2: I will say Jonas.
1: Okay. Okay.
2: Yeah. So, all right. Yeah.
3: Okay. Iman, is it true? Wohala. No man.
2: No, Ankhali.
3: But Jonas Yakala. Bakhala Jonas.
2: No. And you show Pella a situation.
3: Hey, man, Zaki. Never mind. I think sometimes.
1: What do you have there for me, Tadek?
3: I have hold on a second.
1: Don't
3: make me laugh. How do you define success? Think about it.
2: You.
3: Yeah.
2: Literally. As I said, first question, I think it was the third one.
1: It's about the stars.
2: It's about surviving.
1: Mm.
2: You have to survive. About, like the more you live, the more you go through certain stages, you win, you lose.
3: Yeah.
2: I think for me that's success.
3: So when you pick yourself up and you're able to
2: understand you like uhlula I defeat.
3: Yeah.
2: Then you gallop forward. That means you
3: so cool, basically.
2: Yeah,
3: as well.
2: Cooler. Yeah. I wonder if my crew is one of a kind.
3: Yeah.
2: Even if I tell people about it, they just don't believe it.
3: Do you believe that about all aspects of life, or just one aspect of life? Like, do you also think a success is becoming a fully fledged human being?
2: Not really. Honestly, I understand. Sometimes we don't get to be successful in the same way as people.
3: Mm-hmm.
2: About kona abazi ukuthi okay, I mean now njoba nginale 150 rand account yami ngiyenza every month. Mm. To me that's success.
1: Mm. Yeah.
2: Because I managed to cover a lot of things. Mm. With the 150. Then kunalaba abanye ababhelivela ukuthi kumele babe nama 5,000, 10,000 and so on.
3: But 155 simshaye nje ukuthi there's no way, dude. Aim for at least 10,000.
2: Yeah, but I'm sure, as you know, situation.
3: Pushing growth, phela ngithi.
2: That's how abanye vele bafuna ukuthi bagcine lapho. Certain things that they can get in life, they can end up zibachintsha.
3: Mm-hmm.
1: Okay, yeah, well, I get you.
2: I feel like abanye bayazazi to that extent. Mm.
1: If ngingawela kaliya, yeah.
3: But then that would require e growth on the other aspect empilweni, right? Like you just emotionally as a person, psychologically.
1: But sometimes the growth might take longer.
2: Longer.
1: You know. Yeah. Hence, for example,
3: gotta start somewhere. And I think that's a poor excuse, asqali, because it is taking long.
1: Monopega, for example, that person that was able to afford their life kala 150.
3: Yeah.
1: Next thing ungeni imali ka raf. 3.5 meter.
3: Mm.
1: Now they don't know how to say vela go I blew it. Yeah, well. But at the same breath, that person, if they were to get that 3.5 meter, let's say they got a deal with someone, a brand deal or whatever, is a banigi 3.5 meter, the growth might still not be there, even though there's time for them to grow. Bazaz one with ish. I'm going to need 5 years, 10 years.
2: Yeah. It's going to be too much. When
3: but late thing, financial advisor, Anje. Education, yeah.
2: Sometimes you can't just go and ask an advisor.
3: But you should. You like, should. You.
2: As in, for 25 million. Because when you're talking about isn't this bad, what is your life? You're going to be a
1: yeah.
3: No, but I need to go to a bank. That goes with just financial literacy. You go to the bank, you go to... So you go and you sit down with them, or you go choose. It's actually a thing where you go, maybe zoe apps or zoe groups or something, then until you feel guti, this is the right person that I feel nga wazuti imlalele, menga bengchela nge maliami engfunu guti ihlali kon. I think that's the point of it. Mm. I have to take success to cool out to which is sends in. Yes. And that will help avoid like abandoning in that. In that way, they end up copy. I blew it.
1: Yeah.
3: Yeah, so avoid I blew it.
1: Ish. Well, there you have it for us. Yeah. We still have some more questions to play with, but for now, I still shriga nane, namumkala so mile. I think when Dao Yang Biza. Now it's really possible. Hey, putti. Wrap up, please. Stishwe, so mamela e hangout. We're still chilling with Angeke Babuye MC, and Utandega is also in the building. We're not here for a long time. We're just here for a good time.
4: 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Let's do it.
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0: 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And we're gonna sing all day njengeenyoni zezulu. Siyabonga South Africa. Hola 7.
2: Zola 7 Stars, that was dedicated to you, bro. You spoke about the song. You said that was one of the songs that made you get up in the morning. Okay, well, we're still playing a nice game with our questions, and I've got a question for you. If you could speak to a historic figure, you know, in our past, in the history we've learned, you know, people that have erupted cities and worlds and so forth, who would it be? And what would you guys talk about?
3: It would definitely be Siya Kolisi.
2: Okay, well, he has made history. Okay, okay, okay.
3: Yeah, so what I would want to know, how he has managed to hold, like, the national team to be the way it is today, the Springboks, because there's so much unity in the team. Even if it's different kinds of lineups, I feel like he has really made a huge difference. Ukuthi kube naleyo understanding and bangaboni indlela yokudlala or indlela yokuba unity the way as people we see it. Ukuthi why do the coaches to field so many white people? Why less blacks? Yabo. But for the blacks that are in the team, how does he manage to like make sure Gucci they don't feel left out when they don't make the lineups and all that? That's something that I would.
2: So for you, pretty much he's today's Mandela.
3: Yeah, like he literally put, I don't know if you guys understand.
2: No, I'm with you. He's able to bring the unity together and let people know that it's
3: and
2: about
3: the way like he sings alone. No one like begs him. Like he does it alone. Every time when they take to the field, he's the only one that is singing.
2: And you almost get the sense that, like, this guy is not putting it on. Like, this guy is passionate about it.
4: It's who he is.
2: It's who he is. Yeah. You got a question for me, T?
4: Yes, I do. Hey, I just started listening.
2: You are caught in the sauce.
4: Yeah, I am listening. So, if you were a meme or a GIF or a GIF, not sure how you guys say it. Which one would you be? Ungaoba?
3: Sure.
4: Yeah. My movie stars and they're doing something. Oba. See, how's your 7 years old about WhatsApp? If I were to open your WhatsApp right now, tons of those stickers. I'm very helpful, aren't I?
2: Vele namaste, am I responder? Because Vele is not a man of many words.
4: Influential, you know? I gave him an idea without him realizing.
2: Yeah, I know, I'm with you. He did say he's not a man of many words.
3: I literally be taking the one leg.
4: Why?
3: Because, like, it's a bubbly one.
4: Yeah.
3: You know? It's like
4: just relaxing, just having fun, not giving a care.
2: Yeah. Which one would you be?
4: I would be Iron Man.
2: Okay.
4: The
2: Aibo.
3: So what describes your life?
4: Humans can really be tiring. Yeah, they no, but we need to talk about it. Like, they can be tiring. I don't know about you. Sometimes they're exhausting.
2: So it's not, oh, I'm a daughter.
4: Oh no. It's it humans. I'm a man. I want my daughter. I want a Nakataza. Do you think about the Nakataza? Honest. Do not. I have to say this as a disclaimer before men answer this question. Be honest, because again, when it comes to your sisters and having daughters, you then realize. Okay. I'm a daughter who they are, because you're the ones who sit them with them the most. It's like if you sit with, I've always said this, white people are sitting here and it's only them. Ooh, the stuff that comes out.
2: Yeah.
4: They know the gist about what they say about black people. So I'm a daughter, mentally not. I know some people have said some pretty scary things like,
2: I mean,
4: what do you think?
2: There are moments that we, you know, a guy will say something and you're like, ish, not I. You know, you've crossed the line. For sure. You know,
4: not to say that they don't have any redeeming qualities. They might not be all bad.
2: For sure,
4: but
2: no, true. I think it's fair to say, yes.
4: Nkatazil.
2: And mawbona, like if you see a headline or a newspaper thing or whatnot, when you read it, vele, you're like, why did this guy have to go chop her up and put her in a plastic bag?
4: How does that make you feel, these are, as much as we're human, we are all part of, we are a community. But how does it feel that it, at the end of the day, it's your gender that is doing all these things? Do you think that men need to be having better conversations as friends or et cetera? Because you do have an impact.
2: Generally, for me, right, I believe we have gotten to a point in this country, in this world, where right now the conversation can no longer be isolating genders, right?
4: No, I'm not disagreeing.
2: But
4: I'm on the... here's the thing. I can't really tackle female violence because, does it exist? Absolutely. Girls are mean to each other. Hell. But we are existing in a femicide.
2: Yes.
4: That is the truth. So that is why I'm saying that is just, I want to hear your take on being a guy, because again, I feel Luguti, you guys have a little bit more insight, etc. Like, what I mean, would you say?
2: Of course, it's a day-to-day thing, like how you interact with your mates, and that's the most you can do on a day-to-day.
4: Yeah.
2: Is change the circle around you.
4: So men should be calling out men about the locker room banters and things like that, right?
2: For sure.
4: Because it starts with jokes, doesn't it now?
2: For sure. For sure.
4: Yeah. What do you have to say?
3: I think it's telling the truth. I think we really do need to have such conversations by Sikona Wuti, you can't be saying such.
4: Mm.
3: Yeah, because you can say it. Maybe let's, for example, you caught your girlfriend cheating.
4: Yeah.
3: Only way for you, just leave, because she's not going to stop.
4: What was the justification? And I think the worst one
3: sometimes it's not about ukuxoba umuntu. Sometimes certain girls, bane style sokuthi mhlambe ucele something. And she can see at that present moment you can't offer what she's asking for.
2: Mm-hmm.
3: So obviously she's gonna try and go seek it outside, and doing that leads to bad decisions for her.
4: Mm-hmm.
3: But then obviously you are bound to find out. The only way for you just gotta, you have to leave.
2: Because really she was not there for you.
3: You can't go to the chance and be like, chance, mina lomntana ngifuna ukumshaya, ngifuna ukwenza. No. Because what you speak is what you're gonna end up
2: doing.
4: Because that would be then the male ego now speaking, isn't it? It's embarrassing. How dare she? Meanwhile, just keep it moving.
3: Yeah, hence it's very important to go to ube ne club ya machita that are matured, that are not gonna laugh and make fun of your situation.
4: Yeah,
3: to be like, right, dog, this is not worth your time.
2: Yeah,
3: the way you panda a corner, tina singa machita, no masiti siya kazata.
4: Yeah,
3: your 250 is very valuable for us.
4: Mm.
3: Yabo, so tina siya, we value you in the group.
4: Hey, tandi mali. Lama 250, lama 150.
3: I'm just making like life lessons that that people come across.
4: So you are agreeing that men should be having better conversations with each other.
2: For sure.
4: But yeah, I was saying humans, bakatazile overall. I just had to touch on the Ngobute. I'm a daughter. But I had to say yes. But yeah, fair as enough. Humans, it's katazile, like overall.
2: Enough. For me, I'd be that meme. You know that baby, the one that runs into the corner and then turns and goes.
3: Yo,
4: why are you turning?
2: Because I'm one of those people, man. If it's not my issue, so far. Yeah. I'm one of those people. Woo! Like I get again, like where me?
4: Yeah,
2: you know.
4: I want to ask something about
2: and
4: that.
2: I believe that nagindaba zakho.
4: Yeah,
2: a life in nagindaba zakho. You know, the moment in life, even with partners and friends and stuff, we are supposed to walk along each other, have this journey that walks along each other. We're not supposed to be crossing into my journey or crossing. The best you can do is walk advise or influence.
4: Yeah.
2: But walk in your journey so I can learn something about what you're doing in your journey.
4: I want to step something. Out
2: and come to mine.
4: There's something you said about Musungeni ndaba zakho. I'm going to ask. Ne?
2: Mm.
4: Let's say you are hearing a neighbor.
2: Yeah.
4: It can be either one beating the other. Yeah. I'm not going to specify who to, but people, here's what about, shower.
2: Yeah.
4: Do you think you, as the neighbor hearing that on a daily, you should be reporting that?
2: Yes.
4: Oh, he looked.
3: Wouldn't me, I don't think it's wise.
4: To report?
3: Yeah, because as I show, you see, naginda bazako. You don't know what led to a situation yabo.
4: But okay.
3: And
4: yeah,
3: in most cases such things by reporting uzogcina uyisola because kusasa labantu bavuka siba right or they just get someone ukuthi adile nawe.
2: But you see, the reason why I said yes is because she said it constantly happens.
4: But here's the thing.
2: It constantly happens. Happening, guys. Yeah.
4: But here's the thing. When ukuthi usola they got back together again, let's say this. You didn't report. Pumis dumb.
2: Mm.
4: How would you now feel that you could have? Because here's the thing, we might feel like we are doing nothing, but when you report, there are people giving advice to this person. As much as umuntu emaphoyiseni, they report and then they retract, but they say, "Guti, listen, next time we won't even be having this conversation, you're going to be in a body bag." Can be either one. So do you think, even if they do get back to each other, got the oksalayo, kono show guti. Eventually, they might.
2: And for me, you know, reporting doesn't always need to be, the police force or whatever. If, for example, you tend to see a cousin come to that house or a friend go to that house, it's as simple as going to them and be like, "Hey, brah, every night I'm hearing things. Can you just be on the lookout and just assess the situation? Because I am scared that one day a body bag will come out of this house." You don't have to, because also, unfortunately, in the country we live in, you might call the cops, it might take 24 hours, they might take whatever, 100%. You know, or you might go there and they're like, ungena apwena, you know, so there's a lot of that. So it might not necessarily be go the legal way or the justice system, but at least for your conscience, for having to, apart from your conscience, but maybe you could be saving a life.
4: You could be. You know? Yeah. And for the betterment of society. And as I said, we owe each other common human decency. And I think that counts as one of them.
2: I think when I meant...
4: What are your thoughts now?
3: Like...
4: What are your thoughts now?
3: Yeah, honestly, like me, Lewuti, I'm a faras.
2: Yeah. So that's what I meant by naginda bazako. When I said, let's walk like this.
4: Oh, 100%.
2: Let me influence your life.
3: I would rather like try and have a conversation with the guy to say, "Dog, what could be the issue?
4: Mm.
3: Why is it always..."
2: Depends
4: that's
2: on,
4: what we mean.
2: Depends on your relationship with the guy. Person. Because maybe if it's a random neighbor... It depends on your relationship.
3: "Hey, dog, when you see if you know Bamba, you walk. Don't you want us to take a walk?" Then maybe I will try party to like... involve cops, reports, that's gonna be...
4: I mean, it depends.
2: And that could also escalate it. Some people might react some way. Yeah, some people might react.
3: Because you don't even know, Guti, but in Jaraskanga Ganani, how ba associate nabanda banjan.
2: Yeah.
3: It's like, "Ish, that's your makinoni one."
4: I pay my poise because you into anonymous. Now, my poise are not going to say your neighbor reported.
3: You don't know if it leads to like court type of vibe. So you like witness. Like,
2: yeah.
4: You can decline.
2: Ish.
4: But it's
3: really complicated.
4: Yeah. No, but I like the route that you said, Uti. You befriend and.
3: Back at rest, during rest days when girls were being beaten by guys.
4: Yeah.
3: Used to be like the force. We had like a group of gents. We didn't fear anyone at risk.
2: But
3: we
2: for
3: go, like we used to go and fetch you and we beat you up.
2: Yeah, my baby's for so,
3: this other one time we won't beat this other guy. Ubabaki, we premier Selimpo, but we literally beat him up. Because
4: what are you doing?
3: Like umshapa like we are literally standing here. We like, "Yeah, daughter, stop what you're doing." Like we am
4: and I love that because a lot of the influence also comes from the community, like society condoning it by just watching it.
2: The risk of Iforam. So there's a unit like that in the Eastern Cape, Mtanzane Township. It's called Iforam. Mm. Literally, if and for them, it's not a gay. It's not even just GBV. It's even things like if you're Ntshontsha, if you are all of those things. If you break into someone's house, if we know it's that kid from that house, Iforam is called. The risk with that is freak accidents. You guys take it upon yourselves, and then Nitini Amshaya, Avela, Awea Kulego hit his head somewhere or whatever. Man, just send this tomb on your hands.
3: And right. You know what we used to do? Well, like, we're not like literally pitching with Ingrindi. Mm. Like, take a belt. Yeah. Like, one of us things we do with a belt.
2: Mm.
3: And we know Uguti, obviously, it's Okshaya, like, Vele Pants.
2: Yeah.
3: Like, hey, dog, stop what you're doing. What are you doing?
4: Then? Right.
3: That's it. Now you start to like, oh, shoot, lente mosi serious.
2: Yeah.
3: And most of them are over 5. Shoot, bonge mama keep on my pan.
4: And also to ostracize, you don't necessarily need to beat a person.
3: It's just a warning shot. We say, dog, stop what you're doing.
4: It's also as humans, by condoning, I mean you remain friends.
2: Yeah.
4: A person should be. There's a movie. It's called, I think, Dread. It's got to Sylvester Stallone. Mm. I loved. The direction of the movie, because whenever you committed a crime, they lived in these walls, like a barricaded area, and then there's an area outside where it is just desert.
2: Mm.
4: Whenever you committed a crime, there was no imprisonment system, but you were ostracized to completely go and fend for yourself wherever. You could die. There's no food, and there are scavengers there, and people have become cannibals. So that's how you deserve to live, because you cannot exist with
2: amongst other
4: human beings, right, that are normal. So I think also, yes, we don't have walls, but you need to stop befriending those people.
2: Mm.
4: Stop smiling at them. Let them be alone. And if they do ask, yeah, I don't agree with what you're doing.
2: Mm.
4: And for that, I think you should be alone, because I don't think people understand the power. Right? And I don't think people understand the power of the fact that as humans, we are social beings. That's why we were suffering a COVID. We wanted to see somebody else because we couldn't take it. So if you use that, and it's not harmful to anybody. It doesn't do.
2: Yeah.
4: Or in a suffering to new associated now at all.
2: Ish. Guys. We could sit here and talk for hours. These topics can keep on rolling off our tongue. Last question before we start unpacking Amar Royal, the album. What is your happy place, man? I like to ask this as the last question for everyone. But Lapo Inclusio Yako is content. I custard.
3: I like to be work.
2: When you're working?
3: Yeah, when I work, I deal with so many emotions. There's so many people that go through so much. So I just try my level best to be happy. I need to be happy for them to be happy. So if I'm not happy, they will never be happy. Yeah, but so yeah, I just become another person. I become very happy. People see me happy because, like, my feet are from energy. Once I start raising my hands, they also raise their hands.
2: Yeah.
3: Then it builds. I feel like when I'm
2: so working, people on that stage.
3: Yeah, when I'm working, I'm literally.
4: Yeah, you're happy face. I love it, and I knew it when I said to him, "Is this the part of you that you get to express yourself?"
2: So Angeke Babuye is your happiest side.
3: They'll never come back.
4: Yeah.
3: I can just say.
4: You're changing them forever.
3: I can just say 40, 60 okay. Years to be Angege.
2: 40 Njabulo.
3: Njabulo, like, I only have like 3 days to myself as Njabulo.
4: But we love Njabulo.
3: It's literally, it's literally 2 days Mellow. To myself. Because Tuesday, Wednesday.
4: Yeah.
3: Thursday, Friday, Saturday, Sunday, Monday, I'm with work.
4: Yeah.
2: Hi, Njabulo. So, all right.
4: Njabulo, too.
3: Like, Njabulo is like that guy that's...
4: What's your happy place? Wait.
3: That stays home. Njabulo stays home, watch movies or yala.
4: Yeah.
3: Then when it's free, I go home to check them with Pasha. Then I buy those groceries. Then I come back to my place. So that's
4: he's the squishy marshmallow.
2: Yeah, he is.
4: What's your happy place?
2: My happy place, with my son, whenever I'm with my son, it's my happy place. And yeah, man, I think I'm the same. When it comes to work, there's an adrenaline rush. There's a moment where the world shuts down or shuts off and I'm just in this world, you know?
4: Yeah.
2: So if you're rolling the camera or if we're recording here or if I'm in studio making music or DJing, that's a happy place for me.
3: Yeah.
4: What's her happy place?
2: Mr. Work. Everyone who's here is happy. Hey, Baba, our boss is watching. So here
4: I'll go
2: is
4: last
2: our
4: to the happy
2: boss.
4: Place.
2: Here is our happy place.
4: I'll go last to the happy place.
2: Okay.
4: My mind. No.
2: Your mind.
4: I love
2: the way you
4: the
2: think.
4: Stillness of my mind and the capacity to sometimes just shut off and not think of anything. Sometimes, like, what were you thinking? I'm like, nothing. Literally, there was nothing there. And I think people don't, a lot of people don't have the capability of that. Mind is always busy. But the reason why I love it is also my happy place is people.
2: Okay.
4: Because when I'm in my mind, I become more pleasant and hence I can have a good time with you guys.
2: Wow, man.
4: So this has been my happy place.
2: Oh, man.
4: Get to know you.
2: Well, well, well. Stick around. We're about to unpack the album. And who knows, maybe you too. You could be here next week or the week afterwards. But stick around because this is also your happy place. We're not here for a long time. We're just here for a good time. Yeah.

0: That is Ubo Koko by Kelvin Momo. That's his remix with Tracy and Utato Hatsi. It is a tribute song. All right, I quickly want to jump to our album that we have today. Angeke Babuye coming through with his debut album or debut EP with X Duppy. So are you a lyricist? You're not a producer, right? You're a lyricist. Yeah. So why X Duppy for your debut EP?
1: The EP is out.
0: Yes, it's, yeah. It came out on the 21st of August.
1: It's already over 1 million streams.
0: Okay, damn.
1: So, X-Duppy, because when we made Asambe Baby, he literally knew what he wanted from me.
0: Mm.
1: And he understood the type of a person that I am. And because Mina, I was literally a club MC.
0: Okay.
1: So when I dropped Malacosta, I was literally a club MC. I knew like the right things to say.
0: To get the audience going.
1: Yeah, you understand? What you need to catch. Like basically, like the anthem. Mm. I'm one artist that I think I'm more strong when it comes to anthems as like Asambe Baby. Something that is gonna stay forever.
0: Yeah,
2: even and like, it's staying, eh?
0: Yeah, it's staying.
1: Even like
0: Costa
1: my
0: man.
1: Intro,
0: yeah,
1: TV voice.
0: Yeah.
2: Oh, that's
0: it.
2: Really?
1: Yeah.
2: You see, I.
1: So it's something that I understood. It's okay. Since I've been in the nightclub, I know how to operate.

0: I just also you knew Uti, this is the type of a song that I want. I want
1: Yeah.
0: something that aligns with, you understand.
1: Jonas, ngakusaba wena Jonas. The album Royal. Yeah.
0: Okay.
1: Why the title? What does that mean? Take me through that.
0: So, me and him, after he dropped Lweti, I felt like we have reached the status Uti. We are one of those that are carrying Amapiano at the present moment.
1: Yeah, you guys keep taking out the anthems, the hits.
0: Yeah, so I felt like even the songs that are on the EP, it was songs that people wanted because we made them long time ago and people they still beg for them. And Bazibaz link was found on YouTube. So it was good to talk. I feel like here we've got hits, bro. Let's just take them out. Let's just add a few, then we take them out. So we went for Royal because I feel like me and him, we are royalty, dog. We are royalty of Amapiano
2: We love black royalty,
0: and
2: don't
0: Motown,
2: you?
0: Las Vegas, from Kabza and DJ Maphorisa. So those are also the reality of the game. So we take advices from both of them. Ukuthi simani uve kanjani industry and to stand on our own. So we feel like we are literally the royal of the game.
2: I love how he's when he's talking about
1: Yeah,
2: it. He
1: you can
2: gets
1: see the
2: happy.
1: passion and
2: Not just the
1: happiness.
2: fashion, he gets so comfortable.

0: His childlikeness comes back.
1: Like,
0: you know, and I love that. It's cool. Very nice. Not childish, childlike. Mm. Very, very different.
1: Yeah.
0: So it's very nice that you tap into that and it takes you and he starts like, I love it for him.
1: I like that you mentioned the influence about Kabza and about Pori, because the project does have a lot of people you've collaborated with. The project does have some features on there, Abo Penzu and some of them. So if you can just, for me, tell me who's on the album, who have you featured in some of the tracks, and how did those collaborations come about?
2: So we have Wade, we have Optimist Music, we have Penzu, we have Vino, DJ Vino, we have Musician.
0: Why Vino? Why is it DJ Vino? The wine, right?
2: No, he calls himself like that.
0: Just that?
2: Yeah.
0: It's because Vino is wine in Italian, right?

0: We don't know, maybe his video.
1: Please ask.
0: So to put a couple of things. So we just put again, just put the song again, hence. So if Apnyana, so it was more like to get more listeners to be like, ah, this EP just dropped already, it's on 2 million. Kanjani.
2: And it's got a backing of a hit.
0: Backing of a hit. Of which people didn't get much time to listen to, because immediately after we dropped it, Drake, then ish.
2: I smell
0: flying high, dog. Then it takes our dance and they use it for his song.
1: Hey, fans are nice.
2: So let me find out something, man. I've always wanted to ask him, I'm a piano artist, this thing. Why? No, I'll let you ask your question. I know your question. No, I've always wanted to know. Why in Amapiano songs, like, there's like 15 or 20 of you in one song? Like, why is it a, you know, why can it not just be you and XW? Why kumele ukuthi ube no bands or ube no weight, ube no what? On one track, you can get eight
1: don't
2: guys
1: lie to
2: in
1: me.
2: One song. Yeah.
1: I got that.
2: Maybe I'm exaggerating.
1: Now, I'm getting
2: but you
1: to
2: can
1: a
2: get
1: conclusion.
2: About five guys on the track.
0: So, everyone has a contribution. Mm. Yeah, I understand. I want to just see that song in the studio. Unta nga we shoot her.
2: Yeah.
1: Showing a smile, la, by little pull.
2: Yeah.
1: Showing a cuteness, la, pussy, and just filling up the room.
0: Sometimes you'll find Uguti Mkambe, like for instance, for Iluiti, Mlu made the beats. Dapi added where he needed to add. Pori had an input to say, like, guys, this is how the song should be. Mm. You guys can
2: musical directed, yeah.
0: I understand. Maybe, let's say the song is 5 minutes and mina ngicala ukucula from 2 minutes. Pori will come, like, no, I'm going to shift this verse. It's about 1 minute. This is where you're going to be start singing. Mm. It's going to make more sense because if the beats,
2: yeah,
0: it starts, you understand. Then it's going to be the likes of Foka that has a verse on the song. Benzo has a verse on the song. Then we also had Uncle Waffles or Elo Abani input. This song is very good. It can do very good internationally.
1: Mm.
0: And I feel like me adding my sauce on the song with my dances, I feel like the song can
2: so sometimes
1: it's like a little movie, isn't it?
2: Yeah,
1: and so then you mention them, like, exactly. You should do that when you're doing the videos.
2: The videos, I'm a credits. My words. Yeah, so sometimes it's not necessarily who you can hear on the song that's listed on there.
1: Input.
0: Yeah, so it's inputs differently. Yeah. It's very important. Yeah, because tomorrow the song is big. The person that was there when the song was made, who been input that was available, it's like, doc, ula, I'm coming here more, dog.
2: Yeah,
0: well, that's very important because ubone into wena
2: ungayiboni. Sure.
0: Yeah, well, so tomorrow you're just avoiding those
2: conflicts.
0: Things with ah wena daughter unganikwa yimi lama lyrics
2: mara
0: ngifaki lapha.
1: I love that.
2: That's dope.
1: Right?
0: That's what the game needs to be about, creating whoever.
2: Collaboration.
1: I'm watching piano more now, and all I needed to hear is the story, because that's what it is for me. I don't like this thing that just comes and I'm confused. I'm so happy you asked the question.
2: And I guess that's why you see Amapiano, you find that, like, just even financially, it's boosted a lot of the youth.
0: Yes.
2: Like, it's taken a lot out of... And some of them might not, like you're saying, some of them might not even be a producer or vocally, but because of their contribution to the song, they are then listed on the song, they then get their royalties.
0: Yeah.
2: So it's a movement. I like it. You had a question about piano.
1: Oh, yeah. I was like, why piano fine? I like, sometimes I'm listening to it, and I'm like, because here's the thing, it's not just the piano. Let me not put it as if like I got beef with the piano only. It's when music starts to sound very much the same. I think they've done that even with house music, where it was starting to sound very much the same. And
2: like
1: with rap music as well, even what they would call it, it starts to sound the same. Like, what's causing that? Maybe I should ask that question, since I can see which one of you know the intricacies of it and stuff. And you've actually made me love it a little more by understanding the backstory. But what do you think then becomes the cause of it?
0: So, when I'm a producer, and abanye ba bahlala esteleni sabo. They don't want to like leave their style. You understand?
1: Mm.
0: For instance, I can make an example with X-Tap.
1: Mm.
0: X-Tap can like produce so many stuff, double. But most cases, he knows Uti, the type of I'm an artist that will produce a lot.
1: Yeah.
0: He needs to stick to his own style.
2: The sound,
0: climbing on my trailer, climbing asami baby, boom, doom.
1: Finger paint.
0: You understand? Mm. Yeah.
1: Okay.
0: So that's why you will find it with climbing ear fan because the elements magayenza music ziyakala la pogo laptop utolo uto sigayo funa. That we sell the color gulwit.
1: Yeah.
0: It's hard to hang with our gulwit beats.
1: Yeah.
0: Of una epit, I end the gulwit. Of una epit, let me find a gulwit.
1: Him nine got the lack of English because I'm recognizing those songs and I actually like them.
0: Yeah.
1: So, but I really wanted to get now.
0: That's how most of them.
2: I guess it's also that thing, if it's not broken,
1: why fix it? Yeah, but love, I need to. I guess
0: it's like. It's only a few that change, you understand?
1: Yeah.
0: Yeah, but. In the game, I think it's important to be authentic to something.
1: Yeah. I think my worry for it also is that very same authenticity can also lead people into, I don't want, here's the thing, I love Ipiano, and I'll tell you why. Because living overseas, I've heard it, and it is played. Like you have no idea, and I love hearing black people influence the world in that way, and I don't want that to die. I want people
2: so
1: to
2: you
1: figure
2: want to see
1: out
2: it evolving,
1: right? Yeah. Yes.
2: So that it
1: thank
2: stays,
1: you.
2: Yeah.
1: Evolve it because I don't want to see that. Because next thing I want to buy a katal and then it's something. Because at the end of
2: and
1: the
2: then
1: day,
2: it just becomes a phase.
1: All right. Because at the end of the day, let's not forget that the only reason that it is out there to the magnitude that it's in, it's because of the people. So you need the drive. So you need to keep the people hungry and eager, etc. So keep the same blueprint. It's needed. That should not be lost. We'll be blueprint because I'm hearing it also in like your African countries or Nigeria, whatever. I'm like, hey, South Africa, like, you know, very, you know, we're there. So the fingerprint is there forever. So I don't want that to get lost. But as he said before, the word evolving, like I just want to see it evolve, because it's not wonky though, it's not wonky.
2: Yeah,
1: because
2: yeah.
1: I'm realizing, which I didn't even know Ngoma Konipiano. I was just dancing and grooving. It sounded nice. Mm. I didn't know it was like fitting into the segment of Ipiano Piano, though I can kind of hear it. But yeah, like they need to evolve it because I think you know Lepiano Nkuluma Ngayo Liafan. You can't now get Waliso in a way. Yes, you might know like more into detail in it, and you have a different ear. The same with people who listen to opera music or whatever. Somebody might think it sounds all the same, but because they understand it more, they then hear the differences. So you know it more, but there is something where you're like, yeah, okay, this one. Or maybe for you, in fact, it could be a thing where uti oh nyabazu ba la la la, because I can hear Lea Lokunjan.
2: The identity. Yeah. No, for sure. Okay, well, I mean, we have run out of time, but I hate to do this to you, but please tell me, it's like asking who's your favorite child. But in the album, what's your favorite song right there on the album?
0: It has to be Hebe.
1: Why?
2: Hebe, why?
1: Why do you love the baby?
0: Because it talks about Hebe, Baba. Who's Zuluganda? It talks about like the Zulus. I couldn't believe we turned such a gimmick to a song like. I'm from Springs, as I said, but I'm not from KZN. I grew up in Springs. For the main thing that we turned but we turned that into a song.
1: Do you like it, Kom?
0: Ah,
1: it take you though. I mean, Ikom is also a staple on its own. Do you like it though?
2: Yeah,
0: 70%.
1: Do you think maybe, just for the fun of it, just for experiment, I'll go to Tanzania with piano? I don't know.
2: I mean,
1: there's
2: been some people who've tried it,
1: but they're like Dala.
0: No, you can't.
1: Why not?
2: The BPMs, are also very different.
0: You can literally outsource
1: a person. I was a scientist.
0: Yeah, no.
1: I trust your science. That's how much trust I have.
0: I do have a couple of songs with DJ Dira, Zeko.
1: Yeah.
0: and Tanky Boy.
1: Yeah,
0: I do have. They are quite good.
1: Mm. When you buy scientists, lab. Well,
2: we're running out of time. Thank you very much. Let me let you go. You do have some gigs already for today that you need to rush off to. Thank you very much for coming through. Really appreciate it, man, and wish you all the best with the album. And I hope you'll come back again. Thank you very much for spending your afternoon with me. It's been a blast. I've had such a good time, man, with you.
1: Me too.
2: Maybe you should come back.
1: You know, I saw Fungamba. This is your gig.
2: At least once a month. Something.
1: So kulum.
2: Guys, thank you very much.
0: So much.
2: I appreciate it, man. Well, it is. And thank you for having me in your household on your phones, on your laptop, and just hanging out with me. For now, it's the weekend, baby.

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